0: guys, thank you so much. Thank you for being such an incredible audience tonight. I can't believe that I get to come and share what I love with all of you. I was told over and over again that I was just too different. I didn't have what it took to be a professional musician. But you guys are the ones that started watching my videos and sharing them, and I cannot thank you enough. I have the best fans in the world, the best friends in the world. I feel like you guys are my friends. You know, there was a time in my life where I was way too afraid to be different. I was suffering from anorexia, and I basically covered myself in this shell of what I thought was perfect and what I thought everybody else wanted me to be. I can vividly remember the way I felt when I would look in the mirror at myself and I just hated everything that I saw in that mirror. And it was because I had forgotten who I really was. And from this experience, I learned that you cannot love anyone else until you first learn to love yourself for who you really are. And I know that every single one of you guys is so different. And sometimes we're told that that's a bad thing. But even though I was told that was the reason I would never succeed, I feel like that is the very exact reason that I have. And so this song is about my experience in breaking free from my own boundaries. It's called Shatter Me.
1: גם אני, סגית רז, מנהלת ומייסדת עמותת להיות שם, אוטיסטים בדרך לעצמאות, מאזינה לרדיו סער, הרדיו השוויוני.

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1: I just think that ironic. 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
1: 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Nothing but high.

0: I know I'm drunk now. Ladies and gentlemen, I forgot my favorite man sitting over there. His name is
1: Mr. Dovalina, Mr. Bob Dovalina. Mr. Dovalina, Mr. Bob Dovalina.